0: Just Good Music.
1: Breaking rocks out here on the chain gang, breaking rocks and serving my time.

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The beat is slow, the shadows grow, the lights are low. It's time to go, let's hold the show down. You're taking off.

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You ought to know, you lost the glow. 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It's time to go, let's close the show down. Oh, you're taking off, wait, well, you

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1: 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I don't know what to say. 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You look good. I'm sorry. 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